Oye, tanta acción que llega a la ciudad de Boston en estas dos semanas. Tenemos este viernes a Ryan Castro. And again, it's gonna, también tenemos a Karol G, Gillette Stadium, el 12 de septiembre. And then we have Omar Kors coming this next Wednesday. ¿A cuál vas? Yo

0: Rico, soy Gatiga aquí en Rumba 97.7. And check this out. If you've been feeling a little stressed, maybe because you have a dirty apartment or room, okay? Expertos confirman que mantener una habitación recogida y limpia reduce el estrés. So, do you think that's true? ¿Qué opinas? I think maybe that's why I've been stressed out a little bit lately. Hay que limpiar el cuarto, entonces. What do you think about that? Let me know. Dale para el chatback, Mike, usando la aplicación gratuita de iHeartRadio.
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9: Next. Hey, Alfie, what can I get for you?
10: Hey, Nora, just a nice latte, please. How was your weekend?
9: Not bad, thanks. Mainly working here. You?
10: Me? Well, I was battling gods in the afterlife realm, and after lunch, I fought mercenaries. Ooh, could I get oat milk with that latte, please?
9: Yeah, of course.
10: And then Sunday was mostly fighting supervillains. So a pretty chill weekend. Ooh, and I'll grab an almond croissant, too.
9: Wait, what? That didn't actually happen, right?
10: It happens on PS5.
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I still got more to explore, so let me follow @DJ Rico Suave 617. 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
6: Next. Hey, Alfie, what can I get for you?
7: Hey, Nora, just a nice latte, please. How was your weekend?
6: Not bad, thanks. Mainly working here. You?
7: Me? Well, I was battling gods in the afterlife realm, and after lunch, I fought mercenaries. Ooh, could I get oat milk with that latte, please?
6: Yeah, of course.
7: And then Sunday was mostly fighting supervillains. So a pretty chill weekend. Ooh, and I'll grab an almond croissant, too.
6: Wait, what? 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
4: Next. Hey, Alfie, what can I get for you?
5: Hey, Nora, just a nice latte, please. How was your weekend?
4: Not bad, thanks. Mainly working here. You?
5: Me? Well, I was battling gods in the afterlife realm, and after lunch, I fought mercenaries. Ooh, could I get oat milk with that latte, please?
4: Yeah, of course.
5: And then Sunday was mostly fighting supervillains. So a pretty chill weekend. Oh, and I'll grab an almond croissant, too.
4: Wait, what? That didn't actually happen, right?
5: It happens on PS5.
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3: 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How was the weekend?
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4: Next. Hey, Alfie, what can I get for you?
5: Hey, Nora, just a nice latte, please. How was your weekend?
4: Not bad, thanks. Mainly working here. You?
5: Me? Well, I was battling gods in the afterlife realm, and after lunch, I fought mercenaries. Ooh, could I get oat milk with that latte, please?
4: Yeah, of course.
5: And then Sunday was mostly fighting supervillains. So a pretty chill weekend. Oh, and I'll grab an almond croissant, too.
4: Wait, what? That didn't actually happen, right?
5: It happens on PS5.
6: PlayStation. 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
5: Next. Hey, Alfie, what can I get for you?
6: Hey, Nora, just a nice latte, please. How was your weekend?
5: Not bad, thanks. Mainly working here. You?
6: Me? Well, I was battling gods in the afterlife realm, and after lunch, I fought mercenaries. Ooh, could I get oat milk with that latte, please?
5: Yeah, of course.
6: And then Sunday was mostly fighting supervillains. So a pretty chill weekend. Oh, and I'll grab an almond croissant, too.
5: Wait, what? That didn't actually happen, right?
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5: 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Battled gods, stopped an international cartel threat, then spent Sunday fighting supervillains. 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
3: 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Battled gods, stopped an international cartel threat, then spent Sunday fighting supervillains. 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
2: 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Battled gods, stopped an international cartel threat, then spent Sunday fighting supervillains. 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
4: Next. Hey, Alfie, what can I get for you?
5: Hey, Nora, just a nice latte, please. How was your weekend?
4: Not bad, thanks. Mainly working here. You?
5: Me? Well, I was battling gods in the afterlife realm, and after lunch, I fought mercenaries. Ooh, could I get oat milk with that latte, please?
4: Yeah, of course.
5: And then Sunday was mostly fighting supervillains. So a pretty chill weekend. Ooh, and I'll grab an almond croissant, too.
4: Wait, what? That didn't actually happen, right?
5: It happens on PS5.
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3: Next. Hey, Alfie. What can I get for you?
4: Hey, Nora. Just a nice latte, please. How was your weekend?
3: Not bad, thanks. Mainly working here. You?
4: Me? Well, I was battling gods in the afterlife realm, and after lunch, I fought mercenaries. Ooh, could I get oat milk with that latte, please?
3: Yeah, of course.
4: And then Sunday was mostly fighting supervillains. So a pretty chill weekend. Ooh, and I'll grab an almond croissant, too.
3: Wait, what? That didn't actually happen, right?
4: It happens on PS5.
5: PlayStation.
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5: Morning. How was the weekend?
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5: Wait, that happened?
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2: Next. Hey, Alfie, what can I get for you?
3: Hey, Nora, just a nice latte, please. How was your weekend?
2: Not bad, thanks. Mainly working here. You?
3: Me? Well, I was battling gods in the afterlife realm, and after lunch, I fought mercenaries. Ooh, could I get oat milk with that latte, please?
2: Yeah, of course.
3: And then Sunday was mostly fighting supervillains. So a pretty chill weekend. Ooh, and I'll grab an almond croissant, too.
2: Wait, what? That didn't actually happen, right?
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2: 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How was the weekend?
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2: Wait, that happened?
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5: Yes.
9: You know
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9: 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I didn't. 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
2: Game of Thrones.
0: What
2: yo,
0: else?
2: Déjame decirte, it's funny you mentioned that.
0: Modern Family.
2: Extreme said Breaking Bad, but yeah. I'm into the. I saw Winter something. So it's like all those medieval sort of
1: I
2: type
1: love
2: of
1: that.
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1: Oh,
2: and I was like, oh my God,
1: eso
2: why?
1: No hace, gente, eso no se hace.
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1: My God. 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
3: It? Can you start it?
1: You
3: can
1: pero,
3: you
1: start no, it? Please don't. Yeah. Diana no puede ser más lenta de lo que ya es.
3: Rub it on extreme too.
1: I'm messing with you.
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2: No.
3: So that's extreme.
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2: great.
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1: He said, no, I have to have plans, I have to have something to do. 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
9: Next. Hey, Alfie, what can I get for you?
10: Hey, Nora, just a nice latte, please. How was your weekend?
9: Not bad, thanks. Mainly working here. You?
10: Me? Well, I was battling gods in the afterlife realm, and after lunch, I fought mercenaries. Ooh, could I get oat milk with that latte, please?
9: Yeah, of course.
10: And then Sunday was mostly fighting supervillains. So a pretty chill weekend. Ooh, and I'll grab an almond croissant, too.
9: Wait, what? That didn't actually happen, right?
10: It happens on PS5.
11: PlayStation.
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2: Okay.
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1: Sí. Yeah. 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
0: 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Yeah. 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
9: Next. Hey, Alfie. What can I get for you?
10: Hey, Nora. Just a nice latte, please. How was your weekend?
9: Not bad, thanks. Mainly working here. You?
10: Me? Well, I was battling gods in the afterlife realm, and after lunch, I fought mercenaries! Ooh, could I get oat milk with that latte, please?
9: Yeah, of course.
10: And then Sunday was mostly fighting supervillains! So a pretty chill weekend. Ooh, and I'll grab an almond croissant, too.
9: Wait, what? That didn't actually happen, right?
10: It happens on PS5.
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2: No, tell somebody who has attention deficit disorder.
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2: it? Can you start it?
0: You can you start no, it? Please don't. Yeah. Diana no puede ser más lenta de lo que ya es.
2: Rub it on extreme too.
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1: No.
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4: Ready
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4: Yes.
8: You know
4: no what I'm saying? Que ella nacieron 11 de septiembre.
8: 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I didn't. We pushed it to the 12th, que por dicho, está de cumpleaños mañana, como igual que tu mamá.
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2: Game of Thrones.
0: What
2: yo,
0: else?
2: Déjame decirte, it's funny you mentioned that.
0: Modern Family.
2: Extreme said Breaking Bad, but yeah. I'm into the. I saw Winter something. So it's like all those medieval sort of type of movies. 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
2: MGM or something didn't renew the season.
1: Oh,
2: and I was like, oh my God,
1: eso
2: why?
1: No se hace.
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1: My God. 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
13: Next. Hey, Alfie, what can I get for you?
14: Hey, Nora, just a nice latte, please. How was your weekend?
13: 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Mainly working here. You?
14: Me? Well, I was battling gods in the afterlife realm, and after lunch, I fought mercenaries! Ooh, could I get oat milk with that latte, please?
13: Yeah, of course.
14: 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Ooh, and I'll grab an almond croissant, too.
13: Wait, what? 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

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Listen, you're a few minutes away from your chance to win some tickets to go see Karol G, La Bichota, este sábado, Gillette Stadium. Y si no sabes, tenemos el after party también at the Grants. If you can't make it to the show, you can make it to the after party. But you can win your tickets still después de esta canción, si antes te hubiera conocido Karol G right here on Rumba 97.7. Let's go. We

0: Qué rico on Mix, rico suave contigo. 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
0: Este sábado 12 de septiembre, la bichota Karol G llega a Gillette Stadium para un show que no te puedes perder. Y Rumba wants you to be there, ok? 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So dale para allá, para el Talkback Mic, usando la app gratis de iHeartRadio. 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
12: Next. Hey, Alfie, what can I get for you?
13: Hey, Nora, just a nice latte, please. How was your weekend?
12: Not bad, thanks. Mainly working here. You?
13: Me? Well, I was battling gods in the afterlife realm, and after lunch, I fought mercenaries. Ooh, could I get oat milk with that latte, please?
12: Yeah, of course.
13: And then Sunday was mostly fighting supervillains. So a pretty chill weekend. Ooh, and I'll grab an almond croissant, too.
12: Wait, what? That didn't actually happen, right?
13: It happens on PS5.
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0: 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Let me know what you want to hear. Shout out requests, I got you. Quick shout out to everyone tuning in from Lowell, Lawrence, my brother JD, Desde Lynn, East Boston, Chelsea. You want a shout out, I got you. Rumba, let's get straight to it.

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